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1: Brian Littrell from the Backstreet Boys and his son Bailey Littrell.
3: What up, everybody? If you're looking for Seacrest, you're in the wrong place because this is Brian Littrell's house. I'm Brian Littrell from the Backstreet Boys. Helping me out as an artist is very close to my heart. He is my heart. This is my son, Bailey Littrell.
4: Thanks, Dad. I'm so excited to count down the 40 biggest songs, and I can't wait to take you guys behind the scenes of my new single, So Be It.
3: I can't wait for us to play it.
4: I've never been more ready. Here's number 40. It's The Fate of Ophelia by Taylor Swift.

0: That's Die Die by Shakira and Burner Boy. It's new at number 39.
1: Oh, baby, when you talk like that, you make a woman go mad.
2: Shakira did a great job at the World Cup. Don't you think so, Bubba?
0: Oh, I think she did fantastic.
2: Yeah.
0: Hey, everyone, it's Bailey Littrell teaming up with my father, Brian, to take over for Seacrest while he's out.
2: And we are just getting started here.
0: Here is number 38.

0: That's Opalite by Taylor Swift at number 34.
1: Ryan is taking the weekend off.
2: But filling in, we have a Backstreet Boy, Brian Littrell.
1: And his boy, Bailey Littrell.
2: The boys are back in town.
3: So be it, so be it, so be it.
1: Ryan and Bailey are here all weekend long as your American Top 40 guest hosts.
0: Hey everyone, it's Bailey Littrell teaming up with my father, Brian, to take over for Seacrest while he's out.
4: That sounds so clinical. I'm your dad. Call me your dad. So I see the phones are lighting up with questions for us. Let's take one right now.
5: Hey Bailey, this is Evie from Santa Monica. And my question for you is, when did you realize that your dad was a Backstreet Boy and not just your dad? Thanks.
0: Oh, that's an amazing question. Oh.
4: Evie, that's a great question.
0: Let me think. My common one I say is that we were in L.A. I was a young kid. I had to be about 11 or 12. And I'd been on tour with my dad a billion times. But there was just something about the fact of seeing his CD at a CVS where you and I were.
4: Yeah.
0: In this huge bin full of CDs. And I pulled out Millennium. I handed it to my dad and I was like, hey, this is you, right? This is the Millennium CD. And he's like, well, yeah, we have like 18 million of them at the house. And I was like, well, he's like, I told you I was a pretty big deal. And I was like, well, okay, now I finally believe it.
4: Hey, you know, we were such a big deal that we were in the waste bin there with all the CDs. That's
0: think,
4: pretty cool.
0: You think me witnessing you playing, you know, mass crowds in the thousands would have clicked it, but it was a CD at CVS.
4: You know, so. Because I'm just dad at home, you know what I'm saying? That's all it is. All right, thank you so much, Evie, for your question, and I hope you got the right

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2: I'm Bailey Littrell, your co-guest DJ this weekend with my father, Brian.
3: Man, we get to be co-guest DJs. That's pretty
2: Isn't
3: cool.
2: That amazing?
3: For Ryan. But I'm Brian. Just replace the R with a B. All right. So, yes, most of the Backstreet Boys shows this year are in Las Vegas at Sphere because we have a residency. It started actually last year. Now it's lasted a complete year. We've been blessed with super fans all around the world coming to Vegas. But we did play at Bottle Rock Festival in Napa earlier this summer. You know, playing a festival is a little different because festivals are wide open. You know, when you're playing the Sphere, you've got a couple of entrances and you know where the stages are because there's only one stage, right? When you play a festival, you have like four or five different stages. There's stage A1, there's stage A2, there's stage B. So there's a lot of commotion going on backstage. Now, the cool thing is that some of the artists get out, mingle a little bit, and you'll always run into somebody and be like, hey, that's so-and-so. And they look at you like, oh my gosh, I grew up listening to your music. And I'm like, thank you for making me feel old.

0: last 56 years, American Top 40 has brought families closer together.
1: And that continues this weekend with some father-son bonding.
0: When Brian Littrell from the Backstreet Boys and his son Bailey fill in for Ryan as our special guest hosts.
2: What's going on? It's Bailey Littrell taking over the countdown with some help from my dad, Brian, and this party is just getting started.
3: We will be answering your questions in just a bit, and we have more of the biggest songs in the country to play for you. So let's not waste any time and get right back to the music. Here's another hit.

0: That's Repeat It by Martin Garrix and Ed Sheeran at number 29. And this is Bailey Littrell running things on the countdown with my father, Brian. So, I'm a solo artist. After playing country music for a bit, I'm making songs that are really in the realm of pop music now, which is obviously what I grew up on. But I often get asked a lot if I ever wanted to follow in my dad's footsteps specifically, meaning a boy band.
1: Bailey, would you ever join a boy band? How many times do you get asked that?
0: All the time. And the answer is absolutely. I thought about it.
1: So everybody asks all the time, like, what's the advice that you give to your son? And I'm like, don't join a boy band, whatever you do. My son came to me when he was like 10 or 11. He's like, Dad, I want to start a group and be a boy band. And I was like, don't do it. Now, the reason I would suggest don't do it is because when it comes to a 5 boy band member group, you've got a lot of politics to deal with because everybody gets a vote. We run a democratic process. So if you got 3 guys that vote one way to do something and 2 guys that vote another way,
0: you're toast.
1: Guess what? You're either on the plus side or the negative side. With that being
0: it's
1: said,
0: it's awkward. See, listen, I've seen it firsthand. It's awkward to be the one that your legislation, so to speak, was not passed.
1: It can be tough sometimes because you get your heart set on something and then it's like, did they just pull the rug right out from under you? But, you know, Backstreet Boys have made it work for 33 years and counting, so I think we're doing something.
2: NBC Loud.
3: Seacrest is out this weekend.
4: And we have 2 special guest hosts taking over until he's back. All right. Sorry, had to do it.
3: Brian Littrell and his son Bailey Littrell are taking over American Top 40. Backstreet's
1: back. All right. This is Brian Littrell from the Backstreet Boys here with my son Bailey doing a classic father-son weekend activity by taking over Ryan Seacrest. This is what we do all the time, right, Bubba?
0: And part of this job is making sure all of your questions get answers, right? So let's do another one right here.
5: Hey, Brian. This is Hannah from Encino. So I had a quick

0: question for you. Is there a song in the set that feels completely different when you are performing it inside the Sphere versus past performances?
1: Wow, Hannah, great question. The song is I Want It That Way and Get Down. The reason being, if you have not seen the show at Sphere, we take a lift up in the sky in the Sphere, and it goes about 65 feet above the crowd. Now, Hannah, personally, I am terrified of heights. I don't even really like to fly, but I have to fly around the world because of my job. So when they put you on a lift, my production manager, Dan, comes over and he goes, yeah, we're going to have this stage and it's going to shoot up to the sky and it's going to go way up to the sweet spot on the screen at Sphere and it's going to look amazing. Well, you know, when the intro is like, AJ goes, yeah, then I have to start singing, you are my fire. But it sounds like this, you are my fire, because I'm so scared. I'm so scared to go up on this lift because I don't like heights. So I would rather perform that song on tour or somewhere else where we're about maybe, you know, 10 to 15, 20 feet above.
2: He's one of the only people I know that can sing afraid, but not sound afraid.
1: Well, I try not to. I've got a little practice. But thank you for your question, Hannah. And yeah, it's always I Want It That Way, especially when you're suspended in the sky.

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1: American Top 40 with special guest hosts Brian Littrell and his son Bailey continues after this.
2: NBC Loud.
1: NBC Loud. Some dads teach their sons how to ride a bike or work on a car.
2: But when your father's a Backstreet Boy, you spend the weekend helping count down the 40 biggest songs.
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3: Number

0: That's Speed Demon by Justin Bieber at number 16. And this is Bailey Littrell, your guest host this weekend, with some help from my dad, Brian. Now, let's get to another one of your questions.
1: Hey, Brian and Bailey, this is Margaret. Brian, you've always been my favorite Backstreet Boy, and your self-titled album was one of my first CDs. I'd love to hear from each of you two things. Number one, what's a unique performance moment that you'll never forget? Maybe something that was unplanned, but a magical surprise or experience, whether it was between you and the band on stage or an interaction with a fan or the crowd. And then secondly, from each of you,

0: outside of your careers in music, what do you most admire about each other?
1: That's a great question. Thank you so very much. I got to go back to 1999, the original Millennium Tour. If you listen to the Millennium album, I think it's track number 12 or 13 at the very end. It's called The Perfect Fan. And it's a song that I wrote and produced and dedicated it to my mom because she's always been my perfect fan. So one of the coolest moments in my career was going back to my hometown, singing that song, and walking my mom around on stage during that song in front of about 22,000 people. And that happened two nights. So yeah, that was a pretty cool moment. What's one of your cool moments, Bubba?
2: Oh man, it's when I got to open for you. 2019, we were playing Kansas City, and
1: on the DNA World Tour, right?
2: Exactly. Yeah. I was 16 years old, and we walked out to Kansas City, and the crowd was basically full, and the arena was full, and I was so shocked to see that everyone actually showed up to listen. It was one of the greatest moments, and I literally cried at the very end. We were, you know, just me and my band, we were taking our bow, and everyone stood up, and it was just one of those moments where I was like, oh wow, this is amazing. Like, hopefully one day I could have a show like this, take it on the road, and this could be the reaction that, you know, maybe by the time I, you know, get some facial hair coming in here substantially, that could happen, you know? So tell me this, what's something that you admire about me?
1: I admire your songwriting.
2: Thank you.
1: I really do. You are a great songwriter. Ever since you were a little boy, the way he hears melodies, the way he puts his words together, it just touches my soul each and every day. Normally, when he was living with his mother and I, we've been able to see him grow as a young artist for, you know, his whole life. And he also inspires me each and every day because of the things that he's been through, because it's not always easy being a Backstreet Boy boy, right?
2: It's true. Very true.
1: Yeah.
2: Very true.
1: So not to get too deep, but what inspires you about me?
2: This one's easy. It's your compassion for others. You have a giving heart that not many people in this world have, but yet you also have a thick skin, and you've been able to be in so many tough situations through your life that you've persevered through. And that's before your career, that's your childhood to now, and seeing like who you are as a person and witnessing it and seeing your heart of gold like through it all, the one thing that won't change, it's quite beautiful to see. So,
1: man, I'm speechless. Wait, we have a show to run. All right, thank you for your question, Margaret. We really appreciate it.
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0: taking the weekend off.
1: But filling in, we have a Backstreet Boy, Brian Littrell.
0: And his boy, Bailey Littrell.
1: The boys are back in town.
2: So be it, so be it, so be it.
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0: That's Midnight Sun by Zara Larsson at number 3.
1: You know what? I can't believe it. We finally made it. The two hottest songs in the country are just ahead. This is Brian Littrell filling in from Seacrest with my son, Bailey.
2: NBC Loud.
0: We have officially made it. It's the top two songs in North America, and I'm one of your guest hosts, Bailey Littrell, here with my dad, Brian, who you might know as a Backstreet Boy.
1: Here's number 2. For just

0: ready to unveil the number one song of this week. We made it, Bubba. And the artist at the top said that producer Max Martin is a major influence on him. Hey, listen, I know Max, and he's a great writer.
1: Absolute legend.
0: Yeah.
1: And this guy is clearly taking notes because he has the biggest song in the country. It's Tame Impala with Dracula.
0: Featuring Jimmy.
1: The number one song for 3 weeks in a row.

0: That's the number one song for 3 weeks in a row. Dracula.
1: And for one last time, it has to be one last time. And we had a blast taking over the countdown. What an experience.
0: Thanks, Ryan, so much for letting us fill in. And thank you guys for all the great questions. Be sure to check out my new single, So Be It, wherever you get your music.
1: And I hope to see all of you guys at the Backstreet Boys show at Sphere in Las Vegas. We're playing through the end of August, August 29th, which is pretty cool. Next week, I think you're in very capable hands with Alex Warren. But now, I guess we gotta go, right?
0: We're out of here.
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It's MBC Loud, Saudi's number one hit music station. What's up, Saudi? It's Friday. It's the weekend. And we are loving it. This is your girl, Sandra, for Loud Weekend. We are getting loud. We are going to have so much fun together. We have a great lineup ahead of us. Lots of great artists playing today. I'm looking at the playlist and woo, it's fire!

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So 011-510-9555, that's the number you should use to, you know, to send me a WhatsApp or to give me a call. Dance Monkey, Tonus and I, right here on NBC Loud.

0: Alex Warren. You're taking me out
1: of the ordinary. Feel good hits. What's up? This is R. Larson. Midnight sun kiss, skin under the red sky. All day, every day.
0: Yo, what's up, guys? This is Rijen.
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This is your girl Sandra for Loud Weekend. 011-510-9555. That's the number you should use to send me a WhatsApp or give me a call. That was Birds of a Feather, Billie Eilish. Now, speaking of celebrities, you know sometimes when you see celebrities being friends? But some of these friendships are actually and quite unexpected. Now, some of the examples that I think of, and because we were listening to Billie Eilish, she is actually friends with Avril Lavigne, and I love that. I think these two artists, you know, they had to meet eventually, and they did, and they're good friends. Another one, which was actually quite surprising for me, Snoop Dogg and Martha Stewart. Like, how? It feels like they're just two worlds that just collided. It kind of makes sense. Does it? I don't know. And the third one, Elton John and Eminem. Again, two different worlds. But who knows? Maybe they're going to do, you know, some nice duet together. What some celebrity friendships that you know of? Because please do share with that with me. I'm actually interested to know. I don't know why, but it's just interesting. 011-510-9555. Let me know. Need Your Love, One Republic, right here on NBC Loud.

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This is Loud Weekends with me, Sandra. That was Moving to the Sun, DJ Ugel. Now, I've been thinking about something when all of these songs were playing. And you know when sometimes they ask you, when do you sleep? Like, at what time? Unfortunately, I'm a night owl. I sleep late. When I'm super tired, you know, the latest or the earliest I can sleep actually is 1 a.m. Is that normal? But anyways, do you know when you watch like a very interesting show and you just started it, right? And then you just, it's, you can't stop it. You have to watch every single episode, especially when all of the episodes dropped. And it's actually called the one more episode phenomenon. And yes, it exists. There is actually a psychology behind why stopping an enjoyable activity, it actually can feel difficult. Your brain is motivated to continue rewarding experiences, just like this one, you know? And especially when there's no obvious stopping point. Because like, hey, I'm watching this TV show, I'm enjoying it so much, so why should I stop? Because I'm going to sleep? Well, I am going to sleep eventually. So does that happen to you? 011-510-9555. It's NBC Loud.

NBC Loud, this is Sandra for Loud Weekends. That was Chanel, Tyla. What a great song. I love that song. It just makes you, you know, want to dance and move. And it's so fun. I love that. Now, 011-510-9555, I have a question for you, Saudi. Since it's the weekend and it's Friday, and I'm pretty sure you have plans with your friends, with your family, and I think something that we all do during the weekend is to eat, right? Obviously, in order to survive and stay alive, you have to eat. But I'm talking about going out and actually try new restaurants or new places. You know, it doesn't have to be a restaurant. It could be a food truck that you've heard of and that is actually going viral. But so be honest, okay? 011-510-9555. Do you check the menu before going to a restaurant? Do you like open the restaurant's page? Do you go to their website, or, you know, do you check the menu before actually going to the restaurant, or do you prefer the surprising effect when you go there and you discover for the very first time?

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You're listening to Loud Weekends with me, Sandra. What's up, Saudi? How is your Friday so far? Are you out or are you home? 011-510-9555. If you are home right now, I have a question for you. And because the next song is from a K-pop band, what's your favorite kind of drama? Do you prefer Turkish drama, Korean drama, Arab drama, or any other kind of drama? Maybe even a real drama, like in real life. 011-510-9555. I know most Arabs like Turkish, either Turkish or K-dramas, but I would love for you to tell me which one do you prefer. Well, the reason why I'm asking this question, because BTS is playing now, Swim, right here on NBC Loud.

It's NBC Loud. This is Sandra for Loud Weekend. What's up, Saudi? That was Sorry I'm Here for Someone Else, Benson Boone. That's kind of harsh. What kind of title is that? No, that's a good song, actually. But Benson Boone, he's a new artist. And I think he got famous from social media, if I'm not mistaken. And it made me think about something. Would today's biggest artists have become famous without social media? I don't know. Would Britney Spears have become famous if she ever was on social media? Or Muse, my favorite rock band? Or, I don't know. I mean, the big change now is that social media has turned discovery into part of the music industry, right? So artists can build an audience on TikTok, YouTube, Instagram, any kind of social media platform, or even through a viral clip before a traditional label discovers them. And I think that's, I don't think, it's what happened with Benson Boone, with Alex Warren, Olivia Dean, a lot of these artists, you know? So what do you think? 011-510-9555. Would it have been the same back then if artists were on social media?

0: It is NBC Loud. You're listening to Loud Weekends with me, Sandra. What's up, Saudi? That was Show Me Love with the MC. 011-510-9555. Now, this is something that I want to do every Friday and Saturday with you, Saudi. So 011-510-9555, drop your WhatsApp message or give us a call to participate in this, okay? It's called 1 minute of random inner thoughts. So basically, you know when you have these moments and your brain decides to think of some random thoughts that you have. So you ask yourself a question that is like, okay, it's like the other random thought that I had the other day. And it's like, why do they tell us sleep like a baby when babies are not asleep half of the time, right? It's a question that actually makes sense, but the answer to it doesn't necessarily. So 011-510-9555, I will be waiting for your WhatsApp messages and your calls. But for now, we have Ghazi on the line. So Ghazi, what random inner thought you had today?
1: I had a thought.
0: Okay.
1: It's a very interesting one. And it's that you've never seen your own face in real life. Only reflections and pictures.
0: Okay.
1: So have a think about that.
0: But what about the mirror, though?
1: Nah, that doesn't count.
0: I love that.
1: The reflections again. Reflections and pictures.
0: Okay. Well, I think in that case, we should invent something new to, you know, to make us see ourselves the way we should. It's NBC Loud. New York City.

0: you're that type. I'm the bad guy.
1: This is NBC Loud. You're listening to Loud Weekends with me, Sandra. That was Bad Guy, Billie Eilish, 011-510-9555. Let's have the weekend debate, okay? So every weekend, I'm going to have this segment called the weekend debate, okay? And, you know, because why not? It's fun, right? 011-510-9555. Now tell me, is watching a movie at home better than going to the cinema? And honestly, and I'm going to be very honest with you, if you're going to say yes, I don't think we can ever be friends. Because to me, the cinema is experience is unbeatable, okay? Going to the cinema, ordering popcorn and soda, or nachos, why not? It depends on the mood, actually. But, you know, getting your snacks and then getting inside the room and just watch the movie with the amazing sound system and the huge screen and, you know, that seating that is super comfortable, especially if it's a recliner. You cannot do that at home unless you're like ultra rich. That's something else. Anyways, DTMF, Bad Bunny, right here on NBC.

Get I like right, no bigotry, no doubt. Yeah. Black Street Productions, we out, right. We out.

It's NBC Loud, Saudi's number one hit music station. This is your girl, Sandra, for Loud Weekends. That was Midnight Sun, Zara Larsson. That's such a summery song. We all love summer, but I love winter better. So, speaking of Zara Larsson, before dropping Midnight Sun, I feel like she took like a huge break, right? Before dropping Midnight Sun. Her last song, I guess, was Lash Life. And then I've never heard about Zara Larsson again until she dropped Midnight Sun, and then boom, she's a hit again, right? So it made me think about all the celebrities, you know, who made certain songs and then just disappeared. Do you remember somebody that I used to know the song? So Gautier, whatever happened to him? Cheerleader, Omi, whatever happened to him? Rude, Magic, whatever happened to him? Any other artists you know of? 011-510-9555. It's NBC Loud.

This is NBC Loud. You're listening to Loud Weekends with me, Sandra. That was Where Are You Now, Lost Frequencies. I love that song. It makes you feel like you're traveling, right? It has this, like, soothing vibe. Anyways. Okay, since we have the weekend debate and we have the random inner thoughts, why not have some mind-blowing moments and topics? You know those things you know and they're just mind-blowing? Yeah, I actually have those. And I want to share them with you because I feel like the more you know, the better. So apparently, hear this, okay? Bananas are berries, but strawberries technically are not. Isn't that weird and just mind-blowing? So botanically speaking, a berry develops from a single flower with one ovary. Bananas, though, they qualify. Strawberries don't. Well, there you have it. A new information we learned today. It's NBC Loud. I was different.

It's NBC Loud. This is Sandra for Loud Weekends. That was Homewrecker, Somber. Now, 011-510-9555. Tell me I'm not the only one who opens Google and forgets what I wanted to search. It happens to me all the time. Does that even happen to you? Is it normal? Tell me I'm not the only one who takes screenshots and never looks at them again. I am guilty of that. I always take screenshots of places I want to go, of things I want to remember, you know, of pictures that I like, and I forget about them. I never look at them again. So why am I taking screenshots in the first place? And why am I not saving storage in my phone? 011-510-9555. Do these things happen to you too? It's NBC Loud.

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1: 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This was your girl, Sandra, for Loud Weekends. It is always a pleasure, Saudi. I love talking to you. I love giving you the best music ever. Some new music, some old school music. You know, trying to balance everything out. But anyways, I am back tomorrow for some more Saturday.

What's your mood today? An old classic, a new Arabic hit, something to chill on, or a song that brings back your favorite memories? Whatever your mood is, there is something playing for you. 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The biggest stars, the latest music videos, live performances, and the songs you love. NBC Mood. The right music at the right time.

Please do not be alarmed. Remain calm. Do not attempt to leave the dance floor. The DJ booth is conducting a troubleshoot test of the entire system. Somehow, while the party was in progress, an unidentified frequency has been existing in the system for some time. And while

0: It's Martin Garrix, and that's a wrap for this mix. Keep in touch on all my usual social media, and don't forget to follow my label Stamped Records as well, where we've got so much exciting music being released. We're done for now. Thanks for listening, and I'll see you very soon.
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Welcome to a musical journey to a place where every track tells its own story. This is Prismatic by Tiësto.

You're going to hear this track a lot this summer. We already know the sample from Crosspark, but this is a very nice speed-up version made by Bar Ki-moon, Emerson, Real Mind. And that's a great start of this week's episode of Prismatic by Tiësto. Coming up in the mix, DJ Kreider, DJ IP, Bagassi, and many more. But first, DJ Try and Pagan, Thinking of You, one of my favorite tracks of the moment.

Abend and Keeks, Rushing Back. Before that, Clover and Mac, Positron 26, and Head High, How Does It Feel? And this is Tech Noir, Felix Jan, Roro and Heather. Believe in.

was Nostalgia from Saida. Before that, Titus Oceans and Jordan George, Gotta Have It. I'm very excited to be back in Ibiza this summer. You can find me there every Monday in August. So I hope to see you there. But I'm also in Vegas for a lot of pool parties to stay cool. So we've got some great stuff coming up this summer. On to the music. With a track that will give you Ibiza vibes, this is Ibiza by Kreider.

Prismatic in the mix with Tiësto. You just heard The Whole Summer. Before that, Node Artist, You Got a Story, Foley, You'll Never, and Sebastian Conrad and Mike the Connector, Rocket. This is Pascal M and Scott Mack, The Remedy.

You heard Like This from Bugassi. Before that, Cicuti, Satellite, Edison, Good Time and Energy 52. Café Del Mar in the Yarhead remix. And time flew by. We're almost at the end of this week's episode of Prismatic by Tiësto. I hope you like the mix. Let me know on my socials at Tiësto. And make sure to follow me on tiësto.com/tour. You can find my full schedule of where I'm going to play. We got a lot of great shows coming up. We're closing out this week's Prismatic show with DJ IP, Gotta Do.

What's your mood today? An old classic, a new Arabic hit, something to chill on, or a song that brings back your favourite memories? 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

0: to hour number two. This is A State of Trance with Ruben Durand.
1: We are excited to present the project of one of our favorite artists today. You might know him better as Snyder, but today we get to explore the world of Alt One. Welcome, Snyder. How's it going, man?
2: Good to be back.
1: Or should I say, welcome, Alt One?
2: Yeah.
1: It's a bit confusing.
2: A bit more appropriate, yeah.
1: So tell me a little bit, why did you start a new alias?
2: Basically, the Snyder project was obviously more trance, well, stereotypical trance oriented, which I started a while ago.
1: Yeah.
2: And as people may or may not know, I used to be a hardcore DJ back in the day, many years ago. So throughout my journey in music, I've progressed through lots of different styles, taken influence from loads of different genres. And I just felt like now was the time to start experimenting and try and bring some of those influences all together. And I just thought, you know, an alias would be better than trying to cram it into one project.
1: Yeah.
2: So I feel separating the two was more appropriate, and just for musical context, and you know, just from a DJing point of view as well.
1: Yeah, you chose A State of Trance 2024 here actually in the Netherlands as the kickoff of the new alias. Tell us about the journey so far, because you know you're 2 years in.
2: Yeah, I mean, it's been, I would say the first 12 months it took me a while to try and settle on a sound. I mean, I always wanted to start the alias, and I had an idea of what direction I wanted to take the sound. But when you're in the studio and what you have in your head and how things fuse together is two completely different things.
1: Mm-hmm.
2: And then, of course, when you're playing, you're in the DJ sets as a DJ, things change, your direction changes, what you're influenced by other things that you're hearing.
1: Yeah.
2: And let's face it, you know, what's the same as it was 3 years ago? Things are changing all the time. So
1: that's very true.
2: I mean, the music has only really started to come out, I would say, the last 6 or 7 months properly, proper music that I'm really happy with and a sound that I've settled on. I did release a few records at the start, but now the sound that I'm pushing is 100% what the alias stands for.
1: Amazing. Well, let's have a listen. 1 hour in the mix for us. Snyder presents Alt One. Here we go.
3: 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I know I can count on you. Sometimes I feel like saying, Lord, I just don't care. You got the love I need to see me through.

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vibrant shit. 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This one here makes you vibrant shit.

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of inspiration. 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This is Prismatic by Tiësto.

That was Modea, Part of Me. A great start of this week's episode of Prismatic by Tiësto. I got a lot of great tunes for you coming up. 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But first, another classic, On the Move, Bartez, in the Barky Moon and Jeff Nice remix.

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Before that, Titus with Us and Sean Tias with Lift in the Trance Moms remix. And this one is Kyle Starkey and Antasia, 234.

Tiesto Classic Urban Twain featuring Kirsty Hawkshaw, but done in the Tala 2XLC remix. Before that, Tiesto Roses, The Only Girl, and Two-Faced, Face to Face. And this is Idemi, Deepest Desires.

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Dore, Full Circle. Before that, No Mana, Bernie Scott and Cosplay, Losing Focus. Another track by Cosplay, The Way, and an old track of mine, Love Comes Again, featuring BT in the Zarka remix. And this is Oxia, Domino, in the Space 92 remix.

That was Pantera 666 together with Lawton, Need Your Emotions. Before that, Swart, Sundance, Smith & Brown, Inhibition, and Franco Smith, Stimulation, with Thomas Schumacher. And then it's already time for the last track of this week's episode of Prismatic by Tiësto. I hope you like the mix. 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And this way you can find all the episodes of Prismatic. The last track of this week is from Niels de Vries. This is 12-inch in the Pantera 666 remix.

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An old classic, a new Arabic hit, something to chill on, or a song that brings back your favorite memories? Whatever your mood is, there is something playing for you. 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NBC Mood. The right music at the right time.

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